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0: We

hearts, Lord. 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Put your hands together for Jesus wherever you are. Is that the way you clap in this place? 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Actually, it's my first time of standing before you to minister in this most exalted altar. And I want to really appreciate the convener of this program, King Sammy, for giving us the privilege to minister to you today. With few time we have, I want us to stand before the Lord. No packaging, tell your neighbor, no packaging. Tell your neighbor, no packaging, we know the package for here. Tell your neighbor, we know the package for this place. Come on, tell your neighbor, give me space. Give me space, give me space. 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Some people are still looking at me. Are we ready now?

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1: Entertainment. 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
0: It's time to

Welcome to another episode of The Evangelical Ministries. With us today is Dr. Emeka Uzurumba, ministering from the United States of America. Sit down, pay good attention, and learn the Word of God while we discuss God's Word today.

0: John 14, verses 3 to 4. And if I go and prepare a place for you, I will come again and receive you to myself, that where I am, there you may be also. And where I go, you know, and the way you know.
1: You see, verse 4 telling you that where I go, you know, and the way you know. The Lord is already here. And those who truly believe in him, those who does and always doing all he has commanded, they have him formed in them. Let us begin from there. And so that is why Christ was a fulfillment of God. God will come and be with his people. God is here. God is here. It's not far from you. If you want to get him, first of all, get him. And we'll get to the second coming, what we're talking about here. The most important thing for you to really get to yourself right now is this. The Lord is here. If you desire and do his will, he said, I will come in. Behold, I'm here knocking. In Revelation 3:20, if you open, I will come in. So anybody telling you, okay, let's wait until the Lord is coming. He will come as he promised. But I'm telling you right now, brothers and sisters, if today I close my eyes, it's over. So whatever that I need to do to be one with God and he's in me, I must do it now. That's what I want us to get. That urgency is there. Those who believe in him, that's those who do what he has commanded them to do. The Bible tells us that he is there right now with them. John 3, verse 16, please.
0: John 3:16.
1: Yes.
0: For God so loved the world that he gave his only begotten Son, that whoever believes in him should not perish, but have everlasting life.
1: If I have everlasting life, because if I'm doing the will of God, he's here with me. That one we must know. And so that's why Matthew, please, 1:21-23.
0: Matthew 1:21-23. And she will bring forth a son, and you shall call his name Jesus, for he will save his people from their sins. So all this was done that it might be fulfilled which was spoken by the Lord through the prophet, saying, behold, the virgin shall be with child and bear a son, and they shall call his name Emmanuel, which is translated God with us.
1: Which is translated God is with us. God with us if we are with him right now at this very moment. And we will see that in all the scriptures. And so that's why in Galatians 4:19 it tells us that, look, Paul was just saying, everything I'm doing, I just want you to understand, I'm doing it so that Christ may be formed in you, Jesus Christ in you and in him. Those who have fulfilled, make note, those who have fulfilled, and only God knows those who have fulfilled, or those who are fully fulfilling that reverential fear of God, which is to forsake and depart from all sinful deeds, that to open the door of our heart. And they now keep all the commandments of God. They have God in them and they are in God. When one dies to self completely and he then rises with him, behold, the kingdom of God is within that person, which means God is in that person. Unless the person decides to separate himself from God, God is with that person presently. That's what grace is all about. That's what baptism is for salvation. Luke 17. Verses 20 to 21, please.
0: Luke 17:20-21. Now, when he was asked by the Pharisees when the kingdom of God would come, he answered them and said, the kingdom of God does not come with observation. Now will they say, see here, or see there? For indeed, the kingdom of God is within you.
1: For indeed, the kingdom of God, the king, is within you. So the king is within you. If actually you do what the king has commanded that we do, we must get that. When one dies to self completely and is risen with him, behold, he's in them. One who dies or denies self daily and always carries his cross of perfect obedience unto righteousness is righteous. And righteousness is the image of God. That means the Spirit of God is in that person. He has Jesus Christ in him, the hope of that glory, the glory, the glorification of God, everlasting life. That's exactly what Christ tried to make sure we understand clearly in John 5, verses 24 to 25.
0: John 5:24-25. Most assuredly I say to you, he who hears my word and believes in him who sent me has everlasting life, and shall not come into judgment, but has passed from death into life. Most assuredly I say to you, the hour is coming, and now is, when the dead will hear the voice of the Son of God, and those who hear will live.
1: So those who hear, they will live. And anyone who has passed from judgment to life, from death to life, that individual has God in him. The person is resurrected from death to life. That's the one right now already. The Lord God is with the person, set free from sin. Whenever one is set free from sin and becomes a slave of God, then God is in that person and that person is in God. And so that's why the Bible tells us, today is today you will be with me. You see, remember that script? Today you will be with me. Means this. Today you are with me. That's exactly what it is.
0: Luke 23, verses 40 to 43. But the other, answering, rebuked him, saying, do you not even fear God, seeing you are under the same condemnation? And we indeed justly, for we receive the due reward of our deeds. But this man has done nothing wrong. Then he said to Jesus, Lord, remember me when you come into your kingdom. And Jesus said to him, assuredly I say to you, today you will be with me in paradise.
1: Today you are with me in paradise. That's something we just all want. And not when is the Lord coming? Maybe when we come, that's when we are ready to go. No. You better, this is the time to make sure everything. And that's the same thing he told us, that guy, the short man. In Luke 19:10, he said, today salvation has come to you. Now, one thing I didn't say to Pastor Charles, because I saw it later on, were the scriptures, the person who had the question sent. In Revelation, let us take a look at that. That's Revelation 3:11.
0: Revelation 3:11.
1: Yes.
0: Behold, I am coming quickly. Hold fast what you have, and no one may take your crown.
1: Behold, I'm coming quickly. Think about that. Again, the person ought to give another scripture. Pastor Charles, can we look at 22? Revelation 22:12-13.
0: Revelation 22:12-13. And behold, I am coming quickly, and my reward is with me, to give to everyone according to his work. I am the Alpha and the Omega, the beginning and the end, the first and the last.
1: These scriptures were highlighting, Christ was highlighting his admonishment of the essence of time, which may come upon us suddenly. Then, the imperative necessity and urgency for repentance and readiness. Also, it points to the impartiality of God's judgment. It's not talking about, when it comes. It's telling you right now. Readiness rules over time and fulfills expectation of his coming. If you are ready now, that is, you are doing everything he has asked you to do, he's with you now, right now. If you're expecting his second coming, you're not ready. I want everybody to understand that right now. If you are expecting, I'm expecting when the second coming, that's when you're going to be able to change. You're not ready. You will never be ready. This time, a moment, that is it for us to follow the way of the Lord. Readiness rules time. It fulfills expectation of his coming. Luke 12:35-40.
0: Luke 12:35-40. Let your waist be girded and your lamps burning. And you yourselves be like men who wait for their master, when he will return from the wedding, that when he comes and knocks, they may open to him immediately. Blessed are those servants whom the master, when he comes, will find watching. Assuredly, I say to you that he will gird himself and have them sit down to eat and will come and serve them. And if he should come in the second watch or come in the third watch and find them so, blessed are those servants.
1: Mm-hmm.
0: But know this, that if the master of the house had known what hour the thief would come, he would have watched and not allowed his house to be broken into. Therefore, you also be ready, for the Son of Man is coming at an hour you do not expect.
1: Telling you, he's coming. When he's talking about his coming, he's just telling you, prepare yourself, because you don't know what's going to happen any moment, any time. So that is the second coming of the Lord means nothing to me. I want everybody to understand that right now. Right now, the Lord has come. is for me to go after him with whatever. And I want everybody to understand that right now. Right now, the Lord has come. It's for me to go after him with whatever and all I have. Do not worry about the future, because you don't

0: ready to meet the Lord, whether tonight or any second. Not worry about how it's going to look like. Please, let us go for the meat and let the fat away. It is not going to help anybody. And that is something I want us to pay attention. Because it tells you, if the master comes anytime, you are ready. That is the coming of the Lord. He can come anytime. It's up to him. If you are always living his word and going about his business, behold, he's always with you. That's what actually he told the disciples. Go, leave my word and go and teach others to observe to do all I have commanded you. Behold, I'm with you even to the end of the world. So that's what we need to make ourselves to, that God is always with us. Matthew 28:19-30, please.
1: Matthew 28:19-20. Go therefore and make disciples of all the nations, baptizing them in the name of the Father and of the Son and of the Holy Spirit, teaching them to observe all things that I have commanded you. And lo, I am with you always, even to the end of the age.
0: That's it. If he's with me always, even to the end, then there is no... What God is trying to tell us, let's not worry about what God is going to do and when he's going to do anything. Let's worry about what God has commanded us to do. And that is the only thing that's going to make a difference. And so that's why, remember, we've read this scripture millions of times. I mean, 2 Corinthians 13:5. Examine yourself. Are you in the faith? Examine yourself before it is too late. Is Christ formed in you? Is Christ in you now? Not where Christ is going to be in you later or when he's going to come. If I dwell, that's good. If Jesus Christ dwells in me, then I have no need to look any further other than to ensure I never separate myself from him. Brothers and sisters, let us have that mentality. If it's me, the most important thing right now is for Christ to be in me and I'm in him. Living a life that is righteous and holy and blameless, so that he is in me, and then a vow never to separate myself from him. And that is all that is required. And that's through what? Endurance. And that's why he told us that if anyone endures and keeps my commandment to the end, then I will always be with him. Therefore, let us all repent now once for all. Once and for all. The Lord make it. So I found you. See, look at the scripture. Matthew 25, please. Can I read 29 only?
1: Matthew 25:29. But to everyone who has, more will be given, and he will have abundance. But from him who does not have, even what he has will be taken away.
0: Therefore, we must keep watch over our readiness. The imperative urgency of readiness is always be ready, no matter whatever happens. We must keep watch over our readiness. You cannot keep watch over what you don't have. That's what the scripture means by work out your salvation with fear and trembling. Do not deceive yourself and never ever think that you have arrived, but to make sure you always examine yourself carefully and correct what needs to be done. The King, Jesus Christ, surely must come. When? For me, right now. Right now. He is here with those who are fully with him. But it's coming for others who are what? Seizing every breath to be one with him. God will always. John 6:37, please.
1: John 6:37. All that the Father gives me will come to me, and the one who comes to me I will by no means cast out.
0: As for us right now, this is where I want us to be. All that my Father gives me, let us go to him. And those who in a way will seek him with all their heart, of course they will find him. But hopefully they'll be alive to fulfill that. But we don't know when that time will come. So this is a situation that I want us to please try to understand. The Lord will come as a promise. But he has already come if now we receive him and make sure we don't lose him. But if we think, okay, we'll find him whenever we want, then we'll be making big mistake, because we don't know the time, the hour, and the day it will happen. So let us make sure we are awake and do what is right before God before it is too late. May God Almighty, the creator of heaven and earth, give us that mind of urgency and understanding that now is the moment, the time. Get it right. And in anywhere, any moment that you don't have right, please get it right. We don't know when anything will happen. We have seen it and we don't

that to happen to us. Let's stop worrying about what may come in the future. This is now is our time. Today, if you hear the word of God, Hebrews 3, 7, 8, do not hesitate and do not harden your heart. And do not begin to think, I have time, or, you know, the Lord when he's coming. The Lord is here. If you want him, you can get him. If you do so with all your heart. And so, what actually the Spirit of God is speaking to me is for me to stop worrying about the future. Every one of us, you don't have a future, to be honest with you. Because what you're applying something you don't have. If you don't have any control. I've learned that. You don't have any future. He's the one. If we get there, we don't know. But now is the time to do that, which is right before God. And humble ourselves and do it. May God be with all of you and grant us that understanding to the extent that we may pursue eternal life now before it is too late.

I hope you are richly blessed by Dr. Emeka Uzurumba from Today Evangelical Ministries. Stay with us again next week, same time, same station. And may God bless you in all your endeavors. Have a nice Sunday.

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Who is

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1: 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You are welcome to Christendom. This is a program that is not only for Christians. This program is also for non-Christians and non-believers, even though that it talks about Christian faith and culture. Everybody can benefit from this program. And this program, we have always brought to this program men and women of God that understood spirituality, religion, pastoral ministry, people that are experienced in this, all our conversations. We want to continue with the topic deliverance. I remain your host, Chris E. Okalutu, and it is my pleasure today to announce the presence and the person of Pastor Joseph Nwosu as our guest. Man of God, you are welcome.
2: Yeah, good evening, distinguished listeners.
1: Last Sunday, we started this topic and this conversation on deliverance, and we could not conclude this topic because of how vast and the nature. And we are here again to dive into it so that we can properly take advantage of the education and information that are in this conversation. So, sir, before we proceed, our listeners would want you to give us a brief definition of deliverance so that we can align with where we stopped last week.
2: Okay, as we have already seen, deliverance is simply a rescue, a drawing out, a saving, a detaching, a catching up away from danger or something that could harm or hurt, whether physically or spiritually.
1: All right. So we talked about one of the callers called last Sunday and talked about the holiness of the Old Testament people and the holiness in the New Testament. We want you to talk about it briefly and any other thing you want to take as a recap on our last week conversation, linking it to today's discussion.
2: All right. Yeah, our first caller last week, a distinguished man, I respect his learning, talked about trying to get into the fact that both Old and New Testament or old other believers were of the same standard of holiness. But we have seen that it's very clear that in the Old Testament or old religious order, salvation was more of a victory over enemy, prosperity, good health, long life. And this definition was formalized by Moses in Exodus 14:13 when he says, "Stand still and see the salvation of the Lord, which he shall grant you today." That word salvation, if it's replaceable, it can be called the victory. the victory, the safety God will grant you today from Pharaoh. So that laid the foundation of the concept of deliverance or safety in the Old Testament. Then, in the Old Testament, in a nutshell, the whole thing was ceremonial, especially after Moses instituted the law and ordinances. So it was not until Christ came that the inner depravity of man was touched. And that's why in John 1:29 say, "Behold the Lamb of God who takes away the sin, singular, of the world." And that sin is that particular inherited sin, because we couldn't be forgiven anybody. You and I were not responsible. We inherited them from Adam. So it was only in Christ, through sanctifying by the Holy Spirit, we can now, through grace, live a justified life and then become acceptable. God looks at us as those who carry the righteousness of Christ. But the Old Testament was a kind of a transactional holiness. If you are holy, you will get something tangible. And let me, before I leave that place, before, if anybody wants to grasp, understand this, please try and study the religion of Israel, how the religion of Israel began and what was all about it. And that is from where we get this kind of definition. Otherwise, we will not understand it. But if you can do yourself and everyone a favor by studying the religion of Israel, you will know the root of such righteousness by works. But you know now we are saved by grace and not our works any longer. And another area we need to recap before we go ahead was the question about, does God deliver unbelievers and those that are not his children? We say yes, based on number one, foreknowledge of the unjust, what the unjust will turn to in future. For example, he said in Genesis 18:17, I know Abraham, I know him, that he will teach his children, he will be there. So foreknowledge of God, and in that foreknowledge of God, he exercises it in two ways to deliver the unbeliever. One,
1: okay,
2: preemptive or proactive, that is to prevent what the unbeliever might meet. I mean, a raw end of the deal, you know, the unbeliever might meet like Pharaoh. He used 10 disciplines called 10 plagues to deter Pharaoh from meeting a terminal tragedy, that is the final end in the Red Sea.
1: Okay,
2: that was why he used, that's how God was trying to prevent Pharaoh from that catastrophe.
1: But before you proceed in this, you are recap and alignment, that issue of Pharaoh, don't you think that Pharaoh was not the person that raised himself to future in that activity?
2: Well, if we go into that, that will be a story narrative another day.
1: So I wouldn't want you to use that example of Pharaoh because it's not a perfect example.
2: Oh well, that is because, you know, we are here now. This is an ad hoc something. If you go and think about it, I think later you realize it's one of the good examples. Okay, let me take that of Saul. Saul was also a murderer of the church. The conversion of Saul was preventive, because, you know, God could have killed Saul as he killed, as allowed Agrippa to die.
1: Man of God,
2: sir,
1: you are diving into areas that will be more controversial and will raise more dust, because if God could prevent certain people that were termed wicked, for example, the Saul that became Paul in the New Testament, why didn't God also stopped other people that were also like the likes of Saul, even in the Old Testament? So I wouldn't want us to dive into that,
2: of course,
1: aspect.
2: Well, I still want you to go and think about, because you can now face the question Paul asked in Romans 11 about this. He said, who are you to question God's prerogative? it is left with him to make a vessel, fit a vessel for destruction and fit another one for glory. So if you veer out from this place, then it means that the person may leave God at the balance of injustice, because
1: that is exactly the picture you are painting in the heart of our listeners.
2: No. Paul was also questioned it. Would you say God is unjust? He said, "Who are you, the pot, to the potter? It is left with the potter. It's prerogative. There are things you, as a man, you do in your house out of your prerogative."
1: But in the estimation of men,
2: mm-hmm.
1: where do you classify that?
2: Where do I classify that?
1: Yes.
2: Anybody within your field of learning can classify it anywhere, but God is sovereign. That is it. A philosopher, a psychologist, or a sociologist can classify it, or a lawyer.
1: And in the sovereignty of God, there must be no injustice.
2: Of course. Now, we are not bringing in injustice here. We are bringing a prerogative. You know, okay, why does a government exercise right of prerogative of mercy for a criminal that has murdered?
1: No, that of government is political in most cases. Let's focus on this aspect of deliverance.
2: All right.
1: Because you are trying to push the conversation into God's prerogative.
2: You remember you brought up this question of, do I want to say that God doesn't deliver unbelievers? You see, we are trying to tell you why it does that. And now, possibly you were the first to bring in the challenge of injustice, that God delivers unbelievers and believers alike. And we are telling you that if God sees in you that you have something very treasurable, and he knows that it's not your making that you are like that, God could, out of his mercy, as I quoted Romans 2:4 last week, that you don't consider that the goodness of God and his patience leads you to repentance. You don't take it for granted. As I gave illustration which excited us, that an armed robber can escape.
1: Mm-hmm.
2: Others died.
1: Mm-hmm.
2: After he would testify and give his life to Christ.
1: I want to know.
2: Okay.
1: My listeners would want to know.
2: Uh-huh.
1: Are you saying that God cannot deliver an unrepentant person?
2: You are bringing us back to a kind of where we had gone.
1: No,
2: unrepentant there is a timeline. When you talk of unrepentant, it depends on the timing, because somebody unrepentant today can be repentant tomorrow.
1: Beyond the boundaries of timing.
2: Mm-hmm.
1: You know, you've talked about

0: because of his foreknowledge, he will not allow the person to continue, because like Agrippa one killed James. What's so extraordinary about it? Then when he attempted it on Peter, that was the end of the road for him, because God saw that Agrippa was now ready to turn to him, but would have caused a kind of a genocide on the apostles. And therefore, God had to ruthlessly dispose of him. You see, so God, in his foreknowledge, knows he that will. For Jesus said, I know who will betray me. So that's kind of foreknowledge, okay? So, but we have established that God can deliver somebody, an unbeliever, and a believer as well, because he knows the future.
1: Okay, man of God, have you totally agreed that God, in his deliverance mercy,
0: yes,
1: can deliver even an unrepentant sinner?
0: Okay.
1: That is a question I pose to you now.
0: Unrepentant, like I said, you don't have the yardstick, you don't have the criteria to know whether that person is going to be a perpetual unrepentant.
1: Let's assume that is what I'm saying. Okay. That is exactly what I'm saying.
0: Okay. You say let us assume.
1: Has it not happened before?
0: Okay, if we assume, let's take away assumption. No, you are coming back again. Now we should take away assumption.
1: Let's take away assumption and make it practical. Yes. I'm asking you and would want to know, don't you think that God can deliver anybody, whether the person will change tomorrow and become a good person or not? Don't you think?
0: This is what we have passed. It is done. But God knows who will do more harm than good if he's left alive. This is what we are trying to say. So if we are not ready to accept this, then we are challenging the foreknowledge of God. He knows who will do more harm to his kingdom and to his own scheme on earth.
1: You know,
0: so that he wouldn't want that person to continue. And that was why he did away with some people, or he authorized the doing away of some people. Because he had seen in his measure, of willingness, that those people are not going to repent, and so he allowed them to be taken away. But if his foreknowledge, unless you are not comfortable with foreknowledge,
1: do you know why I don't want to be comfortable with it? It's because you are raising a very deep, huge, vast, controversial aspect of theology.
0: It's like you have a special interest in this word controversial.
1: Yes, yes. I want to assume myself to be an unbeliever. Because when you dive into that space of God's foreknowledge,
0: yes,
1: there are a lot of issues that you, even as a theologian, will not be able to wriggle out of it.
0: So like Paul, now who spoke extensively about foreknowledge?
1: Apart from Paul, I mean, even in the contemporary, in the present day world,
0: yes,
1: there are a lot of issues.
0: Good.
1: In God's foreknowledge, the question is, in fact, I wouldn't want us to go into that.
0: But I may disabuse something. God is never a contemporary God. God is eternal. So let us forget all about that. He's never contemporary.
1: Let's go back to the conversation.
0: All right.
1: Now there are some people who go by the name Deliverance Minister.
0: Okay. Now allow me I'm coming to that. Just allow me so that we want to get the church educated so that we can get to somewhere. So let's see about this deliverance of a thing, the mechanics of deliverance in the New Testament. So that we can come to conduct of deliverance. But that of calling yourself a deliverance minister is off the track.
1: Don't you think that we are supposed to look at nomenclature or a person who assumed to be a deliverance minister?
0: That's
1: now, before you talk about the characteristics

0: Don't you think so?
1: Okay, whichever way you want to go. You know, now, it is very clear in the scripture that God did not give anybody a deliverance ministry independently, with emphasis. Because all these things called deliverance and this, they are part of healing gifts. I don't know whether you say I'm divided, because this issue you brought in, deliverance, is part of the healing gift. And if anybody has the healing gift, it is within the larger church that he should exercise it. He doesn't have to authorize or warrant anybody to start an independent ministry called a deliverance ministry. It is not seen in the Old Testament, in the New Testament. So it is completely, and I say bluntly, nobody should arrogate to himself so-called deliverance minister unless within the concept of a larger church. You know, denominationalism
0: is about the concept of a larger church, because there are certain churches, there are some churches on their signposts, you will see it, the Deliverance Church of Christ.
1: This is what we are saying now, that this is
0: as if they want us to believe that they are deliverance specialists.
1: That impressionist facade, you know, putting on a kind of front, that they are that. And that's what we are saying, that there is nowhere the New Testament grants anybody such arrogation. Because all these ministries now we see independent right from the advent of denominationalism. Many people are denominational leaders who developed one gift, and immediately they see that that gift attracted some attention.
0: Crowd. Not just attention.
1: Attracted some attention or crowd. Why not? Because almost the church now, a larger segment of the church is crowd driven. And because it's crowd driven, now we have come to a stage in the church where the whole thing is outcome driven. The end justifies the means. Nobody wants to know.
0: Machiavellian philosophy.
1: Machiavellian, that's right. The end justifies the means. And that is exactly why we are seeing that now somebody is being validated because of the miracles. That's why that person is validated.
0: Give it a name. A minister now, a or minister, a pastor, a preacher, is now validated
1: by the miracle.
0: Okay.
1: Why, if you study the scripture, which many people have shoved aside, now, what is most important if you are reading, following the scripture, is preach, teach, teaching, teaching, teaching. That is why if anybody is not a teacher and decides to find an independent ministry, what is going to raise are those with either obesity, spiritual obesity, or spiritual kwashoko, or spiritual marasmus, or spiritual diarrhea. Because this person is not a teacher, which is the cardinal thing God wants his church to be filled with, his word. And his word contains all this blessedness. But we have somebody now always comes to read Psalm and read this, especially Psalm 51, Psalm 94. And that's all about it. And then prayer starts. And all manner of brouhaha starts. Now, then the people there are spiritually malnourished. And whatever you see them doing in the society in terms of misconduct, you blame it on the fact that somebody who is only feeding on tapioca, mpataka, apumini, you know he will be like apumini. You know, because in nutrition or nutriology, in epigenetics, you are like what you eat.
0: Mm.
1: And that's why God distributed food to us, so that we who are Igbos or Hausas or Chiso will eat. And then you see it reflecting on our physiology. And so the word of God is food, which Jesus Christ extensively talked about. And so when anybody has these ministries and gifts, and because of that he goes to find a ministry, he can't be effective in teaching. And let me remind you before I come down, you ask your question. When Paul was stating the qualification of a overseer, you know, today we call it bishop because bishop is plosive. You know, bishop is onomatopoeic. It has a very big sound and can impress. What he means there is that if anybody...
0: Bogus image.
1: Bogus. In fact, I'm just telling you, bastard image. But you said, whosoever wants to be overseer, and you and I are overseers in our own right in one way, an overseer should be this. All that Paul outlined would be the qualification of overseer were all ethical. There was no charismatic qualification. No charismatic qualification except one. He said the bishop or the preacher or the teacher should be apt to teach.
0: Okay, before you proceed, let's...
1: I hope that's
0: clear. It's clear. You are
1: very
0: right.
1: Good.
0: You are right. Are you now saying that those people who have actually intimidated us that they are deliverance specialists, that is not New Testament idea and unbiblical, is that what you're saying?
1: Of course.
0: How?
1: If you are a deliverance minister,
0: yes,
1: and the gift is genuinely from God, because these days we doubt the sources of many gifts. Because if you see the scenario where these gifts are being exercised, last week I said on the sideline that if there is any form of reprehensible malfeasance in the church today, that's bad doing. I didn't go like that. Wow, you see. So where there are things that you can now say they are bad, you rebuke. Let me say, in our churches is traceable in charismatics.
0: So what are the characteristics of deliverance?
1: All right, last week, if anybody listening carefully, we said deliverance belong to what, if you have a call exorcism, that is removing of demons from any person. Mm-hmm. Number one of the features, that is the scriptural features of deliverance, is one, recognizing an authority. Like Jesus will always say, my authority is not from me, it's from the Father. Mm? Number two, in deliverance, that is what I may call, when you talk about practical deliverance session or encounter
0: experience,
1: okay, or scenario, some people can set up some things, but if you time permit us, we tell you that Jesus didn't set up a stage.
0: You have time.
1: Yeah, Jesus didn't set up a stage for deliverance. But what we're saying, that as I'm going now, I encounter somebody that needs that deliverance. First of all, I recognize that there is an authority.
0: Okay.
1: For us who are
0: like,
1: following
0: like
1: Christ.
0: Spiritual authority.
1: Spiritual authority. Yeah, spiritual authority. Then two, there has to be a command. There has to be a command. And there has to be a name in which you give that command in every exorcism. Then our deliverance. But when you come to deliverance that is not of this one we are talking, you have other features added. And in fact, this is what is more common today.
0: Okay.
1: Because in all the deliverance ministry of Jesus and the apostles, these three things featured. There was recognition of authority.
0: Okay.
1: There was a command.
0: Okay.
1: And there was a particular name in which the command was given. When we were even later,
0: which name did Jesus use in his own command?
1: He said, I do this in my Father's name. Maybe if you get me around one of the days, I tell you that the name of Jesus is not pronouncing it. It's not nomenclature. The name of Jesus can be, as I'm going now, I look at somebody, and he said, as I looked at him, something happening to him disappeared. I'm carrying the name. The name means identity, authority. It's not now that we have a brand of how we pronounce the name of Jesus. Some people say, in the mighty name of Jesus. Some say, in Jesus' name we pray.
0: That's Brandon.
1: Brandon. Others say, and the church also believe that whenever he says that miracle will happen. That is a formula.
0: Don't you think that it does happen?
1: It can happen. Jesus, God can respect his name, but he didn't brand. If you read Acts of Apostles, I tell you, my friends and listeners, I'm coming.
0: Mr. Before we proceed, sir, you know, when you talk of branding, you have entered into business domain. That's exactly what.
1: You see, you know, we brand the idea of name. See, I want to tell you that throughout Acts of Apostles, many miracles took place. But really, you see the name pronounced nomenclarily, that is it, you see, in the name of Jesus with a particular style or no style. And I can tell you with assurance what the name means, but not today. So in many cases, you see Peter going to the disciple Aeneas and say, Aeneas, Jesus makes you whole. Aeneas rose. No, in the name of Jesus, 10 times. He went to Tabitha, knelt down, after lifting up his Tabitha, arise. And his shadow healed. You see, these are what Jesus means by his name, identity. It's not the style.
0: So what you're saying now is that you don't have to mention in the name of Jesus for deliverance to take place.
1: You may not. It's not so necessary. Unless you are now.
0: Is it a heretic?
1: No. You are moved.
0: Let's go for a music break. When we come back, we'll pick it up.

God said, in that when we were yet sinners, he came. When we had no anointing, when we had no faith, when we had no grace, when we had no pride, he came. Nothing to make us proud, he came. No car, nothing, nothing, he came. Have you asked yourself that question? What did you do to deserve this kind of? Wherever you are, lift up your hands and begin to bless. So it's good to dance, it's good to jump around, but sometimes it's good to reflect. In 1 minute, just

0: 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I remain your host, Chrissy Okalutu, and we have Pastor Joseph Nwosu as our guest today. 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So, sir.
1: Yes, sir.
0: Today, we are talking about people that are now specialists in deliverance ministry. And you talked about three things. You talked about that every deliverance ministry must recognize authority. There must be a voice. And there is another thing you mentioned. Now, today, we see some people making a proclamation, inviting people that there's going to be a deliverance section today. In fact, today's service is, if you need deliverance, wherever you are, come. So how do you look at it in the New Testament?
1: In the New Testament, in fact, I'm short of words. Those things have no place in the New Testament. Because you cannot pre-program God. It has been in my messages on radio as well. You don't pre-program God.
0: You cannot change God's plan.
1: You can't just be the person to tell God what to do. For he said, who has instructed him or directed his spirit? But those things
0: Have you not heard people, ministers said, I don't know if you are also part of it.
1: Why not?
0: Said, if I be a man of God.
1: That's what I'm telling you, that you are saying whether I'm part of it is I'm part of hearing it here and there. But I don't have any business with that. Because this is part of what our messages are directed against. All those things have no place in the New Testament gospel and even deliverance practice. If we don't take time in the so-called Christianity or church in Nigeria to know where the old Jewish religious order stopped and where the new order stopped, because Jesus himself made a distinction. You can't put old wine into what? Into a new wine skin. He was referring to the old religious order.
0: Okay.
1: And for example, they had it from Elisha, if I be a man of God. Those people featured and worked with God in a particular setting, in a particular context, that time.
0: Framework.
1: Exactly. And then God himself was kind of transactional with them. If you do it like this, you will get this result. So those things have no place, so that we don't mix up where we are going to. Now, as I have talked about the deliverance way, as the New Testament approved. Now, what I call mystic deliverance.
0: Okay.
1: Mystic deliverance involves, in addition to the above, that is recognizing authority, command, and inquiring into the identity of the demon. For example, Jesus said, what is your name?
0: So is this still obtainable?
1: It's obtainable where the spirit of the Lord is the one in oppression. So you can still inquire. It has happened to me. I asked somebody, she said she's from Cameroon, the spirit. Then I say, okay, spirit, you can speak French. Say, yeah, I started speaking French to the demon. At a point, the lady was okay. Because Jesus said, what is your name? At least in one instance. And when Paul also identified that the lady in Acts 16 was being possessed by a cunning spirit that disguises as the spirit of the Lord by trying to say the truth, quote and unquote.
0: Under manipulation.
1: Well, exactly. Paul was grieved, was no longer comfortable.
0: And that was a deliverance minister there.
1: Yes. Then you see that all the encounters in the Bible did not involve a formalization of stage.
0: Okay.
1: We are like you, my dear Pastor Chris. Immediately you have deliverance issue in your church. You say all the elders should not go. All the other one will be about five. So we'll be in the north side, according to four cardinal points. So we'll be in the south. So we'll be in the west. You tell your assistant here, you'll be the one to start pouring the blood of Jesus. The other one will start pouring fire. The other one will start pouring fire. While you understand, while yourself, you will be operating another thing. Before you know it, the thing will degenerate into brouhaha and into push and pull, you know, tug of war, acrobatic, gymnastics. The person will roll here. All of you will roll the other side. Now, somebody should ask himself.
0: What you're saying now, one pastor wants somebody in his church, if he destroy my seat. I mean, in the other session,
1: yes.
0: The person fell anyhow. The pastor said, come on, if you destroy the seat,
1: it has been on. Of course, it's been on Facebook. So you see, when people now add use of sacred objects in deliverance.
0: Like, what do you mean by
1: sacred objects? It can be anything. People will bring sand from grave, from anywhere. They call it sacred object, sacred oil, sacred, too many things. Because these things never applied. If you will come back to where Jesus tried to apply some natural things, I will tell you that that was done symbolic of the law. That's two instances. I don't know. Somebody should bring the church close and teach the church.
0: And that's
1: after
0: why you are
1: that,
0: here.
1: Yeah, well, I don't think 1 hour can do all the magic. So after that, when the Holy Spirit came upon the apostles, except it was accidental, let me use the word in quote, or spontaneous. For example, when Paul was preaching and God started granting special miracles, now you and people were touching him and getting healed, then
0: the point you are making is that prearranged stage for specifically on deliverance by a deliverance specialist. What you are saying is that it's not by
1: it's not New Testament.
0: In the New
1: Testament. Hey, I'm coming to that. Now, mystic, sacred object, use of mantra, formula, like if somebody should be pronouncing the name of Jesus how many times? The other, and you know that happens in Hare Krishna and all the other temples where something has to be pronounced 1,000 times.
0: So somebody said in spirituality that it doesn't, such a thing does not segregate against any spirituality. As long as it's a name or a word or a mantra that can provoke spirituality, supernatural, that it can be used as much and as many as you can.
1: And that is
0: in Christianity is also obtainable, that is a spiritual concept.
1: And that is when God is a mechanical God. You know, before you move an aeroplane, it has to taxi. And when you fire, you have seen where aeroplane takes off. You fire him. That's what is happening in the church today. And that's a mechanical God. God is a God that is automatic. He said, tell me. And Jesus warned that we should not be repeating like the pagans. So what they are trying to import into Christianity is a future of paganism.
0: Mysticism.
1: A future of paganism. Jesus said, do not repeat these things like the pagans do. For they think they will be heard by their much speaking. And in fact, if you read it in the French translation language, but it said they think they will be heard. That's original, by the loudness of their voice. You see, most people use that plosive voice.
0: You have introduced another idea again. The loudness of the voice.
1: Yes.
0: Like if you are close to this deliverance specialist, or those who call themselves deliverance ministers, you find out that they scream, they shout each time such activity is taking place. Is it not part of it? Are they wrong?
1: This is something that should happen spontaneously. It is not something now that is part of the system. It's not part of the culture.
0: It's not something that you learn.
1: You learn. Eh? So, this is a sequence that is kind of which fits into common sense. But any loud voice, as we can use Jesus and his apostles as templates or models, were done spontaneously. Sometimes this deliverance of a thing, casting a demon, can be with a loud voice, and sometimes it might be a whisper, something of that nature. So it is not always something now that is straight-jacketed, that it has to be this way. Then it becomes formula. It becomes like a magic formula. It's mystic.
0: Okay. Now, in your understanding theology and the New Testament,
1: yeah,
0: is there anything like family deliverance? Family deliverance. Is there anything like that?
1: Let me take you back to why these things are coming briefly. Now, if you watch the deliverance issues with the apostles and Jesus Christ, I'm trying to pick my words so that somebody there can get it right. You discover that if deliverance is first preached before being practiced, is first communicated before conducted, we won't have any form of stage. Watch. For example, Jesus didn't have any counseling room. Today, you will see a form of noisy commands in a large congregation that miracle has taken place. Yet, the pastors will be given boarding to start counseling until 7 p.m. After everything they had pronounced and declared.
0: Are you talking about the issue?
1: I'm coming to family deliverance.
0: So that when
1: Paul was in Ephesus, the deliverance of the people who were possessed by Diana spirit were not by any form of stage deliverance. It was through the word. And the scripture said unclean spirit, as in Samaria also by Philip. Unclean spirit, being expelled from people, what else is deliverance? And the people who had magical artifacts, materials, in Ephesus, they started bringing them out. Paul didn't draw any of them or push them. So this issue of family deliverance, I wonder why it doesn't take place in every family. There is nothing like family deliverance. This is a human coinage. Yes. If you have issue, for example, I know that one originated from, let me not forget this. You are a preacher. Our Christianity here, Pentecostalism, churchism here, is intersected with African traditional religion. Take it or leave it. Go and recite. Do we have a worldview? And there is what you call African worldview. And African worldview is supernaturalist. That's why today you have what you call Ember Moons. Even if you go to the internet, they will tell you that Ember Moons originated from Nigeria. There is no other place. I've read it in the Roman Empire that gave us all these moons. There was nothing. Ember moons came. And these are all intersecting with African traditional religion.
0: Are you saying that...
1: Now, why we go me, to sir. Family? I'm coming.
0: Are you saying that everything in African traditional religion is evil, bad, and unacceptable by God?
1: Have I said so?
0: What no, I'm because the way you're presenting it.
1: We have to cherry pick. Now, there are certain things in African belief that is even limiting us today scientifically and technologically.
0: Like,
1: because
0: that is called faith.
1: Come on.
0: That is called faith.
1: Come on.
0: F-A-T-E.
1: Yes, I know.
0: It's a universal concept.
1: Okay.
0: It's found in Hinduism, even in Judaism. So many religions is found there.
1: I'm
0: so
1: happy.
0: It's not peculiar or unique to Africans.
1: Let me accept that it's peculiar to every religion.
0: Okay.
1: But that thing is a limiting factor. Now, why I say that this family, why family deliverance?
0: Which, of course, Christianity does not subscribe to.
1: Okay, correct. Now, the root of our family deliverance mm-hmm. is still from this issue of ancestral influence. If we believe, like maybe I had a dream today about my father, who was so kindly disposed to me when he was alive.
0: Okay.
1: Now, it is barely not my father. Because the scripture told me the day opened the eyes of many people, they marveled that whosoever has departed this world has nothing to do with his family. He can't know his family. The family doesn't know him again. These are called impersonating spirits or familiar spirits.
0: We don't want to discuss. That is not where we are going.
1: Yes,
0: because
1: that's why this family
0: issue. And personally, you know, I will not always accept that any spirit that appears in that form is a familiar spirit impersonated.
1: Okay.
0: I don't know where that belief came from.
1: Where is my grandfather? Where is my grandfather or your grandfather?
0: It's family deliverance.
1: No.
0: It's family deliverance,
1: mm-hmm.
0: biblical. In the New Testament, is it acceptable?
1: Let's go and
0: discuss it because of time, our time, I want you to also extend it to community deliverance.
1: These things are completely off the scripture. Let me tell you.
0: The people experiencing freedom
1: through
0: family deliverance.
1: What happened to the house of the jailer? It was a family deliverance because the man turned to Christ. What happened in the house of Zacchaeus? To Jesus said, today, for what you have done, salvation has come to your house.
0: Mm.
1: Now, what happened in Samaria? Was it not a community deliverance? And Philip went to Samaria and preached the word. And unclean spirit came out of many, crying with a loud voice. And there was joy in that city,
0: and
1: that community.
0: These scriptures you mentioned,
1: mm-hmm.
0: these scriptures are foundations for family deliverance,
1: okay,
0: community deliverance,
1: mm-hmm.
0: they are good references.
1: Now, that's what I mean. We are trying to be in conflict with the modus.
0: Okay.
1: The modus here is...
0: That is the way of doing it.
1: Doing it is to...
0: Formalizing it.
1: Exactly. Stage. Managing it sometimes. Staging it. You know, when we now stage it, and you know it began to take... econometric dimension. At least your own family can take 500 million, and my own deliverance can take 1 million.
0: And some of these deliverance ministers are charging people.
1: That's what I mean.
0: Outrageously.
1: That's what I mean. That this is the economic angle of the whole thing. Because if the true gospel, a sanitizing gospel, is being preached.
0: Okay.
1: You saw how the community of Samaria, the city of Samaria, the city of Ephesus, was cleansed of what had been holding them in chains just through
0: time.
1: The long time through proclamation of the gospel. But if the gospel, remember, Jesus came to proclaim liberty, you see, and he commanded us to proclaim first before practicing. If we proclaim deliverance can take place automatically without the so-called formalistic conducting that bring in too many things. So this issue of family deliverance took place like in the house of Zacchaeus. But we are talking about the method, the mechanism. The mechanism now is a kind of something that metamorphosed from certain human devices in order.
0: Have you ever delivered somebody before? Somebody who was possessed by an evil spirit.
1: Okay.
0: And you had an encounter with the person.
1: Correct.
0: And the person was delivered
1: of
0: and
1: course.
0: Became free
1: of
0: from
1: course.
0: That spirit.
1: Of course.
0: So what did you call that?
1: Somebody.
0: Yes.
1: It's a personal deliverance. Do you call it family deliverance?
0: So, if somebody could be delivered personally,
1: yes.
0: Don't you think that the wider circle or range
1: mm-hmm.
0: could be family and community?
1: What if the word Paul used for the jailer, you will be saved or delivered at your house? What if it took place after that the household were all accepted Christ and were delivered. What do you also call it? It's family liberation or deliverance.
0: But family liberation and deliverance, are they not the same?
1: They are the same. That's why I say all.
0: So you believe in family liberation?
1: Family liberation, yes.
0: You also believe in community liberation?
1: Through the proclamation of God's word. That's the pattern, the template I saw in the scripture.
0: Don't you think that God can specifically encourage somebody or equip somebody with nature, mm-hmm. like created things, mm-hmm. as an instrument, yeah. of deliverance to individuals? Like somebody, and I say, okay, God instructed me, take this mantle, pray over, take this piece of cloth,
1: okay.
0: pray over it, and then give to people for their deliverance. They should travel to their homes,
1: mm-hmm.
0: with it, and as they take it home, they should hold it, make some declarations, use some scriptures, and there will be light and deliverance.
1: And they have to keep it, and they have to keep it for further deliverance, or it serves that particular purpose at that moment, or they keep it for more warding off of evil spirit coming to their house.
0: They keep it to scare
1: away
0: evil spirits.
1: That is why
0: coming
1: that
0: back.
1: Is what you call sympathetic magic. That thing is a fetish. Whatever anybody takes after God said, when I was running a private school, sometimes children will come and say, "Sir, I'm sick." I couldn't know what I said. Touch my office curtain. They touched it, and they were okay.
0: What do you call
1: tomorrow?
0: That?
1: This is what I was inspired. That is what you call a decision. Something that came at that moment. Tomorrow it won't work. It may not work. But if I now make my curtain something that you must touch always, that curtain had become a fetish, and that was strange to the New Testament.
0: And that's what you call sympathetic magic.
1: Magic or white magic, because
0: pattern words, sir.
1: Okay. Because you know that those plantain people plant in their house and cross is to repel demon.
0: What is your parting word?
1: My parting word is that the church today that we are addressing to come to true knowledge.
0: Mm-hmm.
1: Because if this true knowledge comes in, we know the truth. And the truth can make us free. And whatever you understand by making us free, part of it is to start thinking independent. To have a conviction in Christ outside what somebody molded you to do. That's what the freedom is.
0: Thank you, man of God, today for being part of this conversation today. You have actually informed and educated us on what deliverance is all about, the method, the things that are involved, and the things that are not Old Testament idea and scriptural. We appreciate you and want to also thank our listeners for being part of today's conversation. This is Christendom on Zandas FM 105.7 Owerri. 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

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Today we're going to listen to superlative tracks from unique jazz maestros. A friend of mine told me that jazz is the only meaningful thing around now in this harder, harsher economic quagmire of this country. You allow your mind to flow in peace. I allow your mind to flow with joy and love. You're welcome to Jazz Hour on Radio. I remember Professor Anthony Chukwuemeka Oha, the curator of Jazz Circle Nigeria and the professor of onomastic science at the Noida International University, Uttar Pradesh. Welcome. Don't leave. Hang on. I'll be with you later. Thank you.

hotel in Owerri, very popular and very beautiful hotel somewhere in New Owerri. I won't mention the name because they are not advertising. But the hotel is so much immersed in jazz that at every moment the hidden speakers resonate with jazz. I discovered that most of the people that book that hotel are lovers of jazz. I watch them sing, I watch them dance, I watch them move their feet. Jazz is the best for the mature man. I'll keep on saying it. In this first segment, we'll listen to George Benson with the track 101. Richard Elliot will join immediately with In the Groove. David Sanborn will join us with Spooky. And the last in this first segment is Brian Culberson with Colors of Love. I recall a program called The Colors of Jazz will soon hit the air very soon. We are looking forward to having it before the end of the year, courtesy of Jazz Circle Nigeria. Don't leave. Listen to these tracks while we continue and wait to the second segment. I love you all.

I'm gonna play you guys now the title cut off the new album. This is a feel-good song meant to bring people together, you know? So here we go. Colors of Love!

You can take it to the bank. Jazz is the only music that can make you sit in reminiscence. The only music that can make you recall and understand that the past, with all its turbulences, is better than the present. I know you may be doubting why I said so. We prefer to live a better life as the days goes by. Unfortunately, we live in a climate of fears. And jazz is the only music that can give us that so-called. In this second segment, we listen to Norman Brown with the title, That's the Way Love Goes, followed by Deodato with the title, Love Island. Norman Brown will rush in again to give us After the Storm. Then Gabriel Mark Hasenbosch will round up this segment with Kissed by the Sun again. I'm not finished with you yet. You have the best of jazz this Sunday, and I'm not leaving. Don't touch that dial. This is Professor Anthony Chukwuemeka Oha, still keeping you jazzing. Thank you.

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Somebody asked me why jazz is regarded as music of the mature minds or music for the mature minds. I told him that jazz is not an all-comers affair. If you are not mature in your mind, you won't be able to appreciate the music. Jazz itself has an old-time reference of people who sit in their time of wisdom, who reason to make the world a better place. When you listen to Louis Armstrong, hear his kind of jazz, you'll understand that jazz is not just an all-comers affair. We'll continue with the last segment in this particular edition with Jonathan Friesen and Paul Brown, a duet entitled Sweet Spot, followed by Brian Culverson, Dreaming of You from the album is on tonight. Chris Botti will come in again with Drive Time. Then we'll round it off with Jonathan Butler dancing on the show. Yes, and that's where we meet the rubber on the road. What do? We have to leave for today, the end of the program. Let me tell you something. That the program is coming to an end doesn't mean you'll not be dreaming of jazz. Stay in the realm of jazz so that we achieve a lot for your generation. I wish you peace profound and I wish you joy forever. I remember Professor Anthony Chukwuemeka Meta Oha, the creator of Jazz Circle Nigeria, the esteemed professor. God bless you very good. Thank you very much.

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0: Of the Father and of the Son and of the Holy Spirit.
1: Amen.
0: And the angel declared unto Mary,
1: and she conceived of the Holy Spirit.
0: Hail Mary, full of grace, the Lord is with you. Among women, and blessed is the fruit of Jesus.
1: Holy Mary, Mother of God, and the hour of our death. Amen.
0: Behold the handmaid of the Lord.
1: Be it done unto me according to thy word.
0: Hail Mary, full of grace, the Lord is with you. Blessed are you among women, and blessed is the fruit of Jesus.
1: Holy Mary, Mother of God, pray for us sinners, hour of our death. Amen.
0: And the Word was made flesh
1: and dwelt among us.
0: Hail Mary, full of grace, the Lord is with you. Blessed are you among women, and blessed is the fruit of thy womb, Jesus.
1: Holy Mary, Mother of God, pray for us sinners now and the hour of our death. Amen.
0: Pray for us, O Holy Mother of God,
1: that we may be made worthy of the promises of Christ.
0: Let us pray.
1: Pour forth, we receive thee, O Lord, thy grace into our hearts, that we, to whom the incarnation of Christ thy Son was made known by the message of an angel, may by his passion and cross be brought to the glory of his resurrection, through the same Christ our Lord. Amen.
0: May the divine assistance remain always with us.
1: And may the souls of the faithful departed through the mercy of God rest in peace. Amen.
0: The Lord be with you.
1: And with your spirit.
0: May Almighty God bless you, the Father, and the Son, and the Holy Spirit.
1: Amen.
0: Peace be with you all.
1: And with your spirit.
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1: Hello listeners, this is Zanda's News in Brief. I am Victor Samuel and here are the headlines. 2027 presidency. Governor Uti says Uzodinma can't speak for other Southeast governors. Insists voters will decide. No plan to hike electricity tariff. Federal government assures Nigeria. And finally, Anthony Joshua beats Christian Prenga by knockout. The news and details. Abia State Governor Dr. Alex Uti has said that when the time comes, Nigerians will decide who will be elected president in 2027, stressing that Governor Hope Uzodinma of Imo State cannot speak for his colleagues in the Southeast region on the issue. Uti made the remarks while responding to questions during the July 2026 edition of his monthly media chart, tagged Governor Alex Uti Speaks to Abians, held at Michael Okwara Auditorium Thursday night. He was reacting to a comment credited to Governor Hope Uzodinma to the effect that the Southeast governors have resolved to support President Bola Tinubu's re-election in 2027 because he has caused great development in Southeast through execution of projects including roads, rail development and the Southeast Development Commission. The Imo State governor said his brother governors are going to support Tinubu's re-election because of development he has brought to the region. Elsewhere, the Independent National Electoral Commission has insisted that the continuous voter registration exercise ends today, Sunday, despite calls by some opposition political parties and civil society organizations

0: extension over concerns that millions of citizens could be excluded from 2027 general elections. According to a report, the opposition parties and the CSOs demanded that the exercise be extended to allow more eligible Nigerians to register, while INEC urged those yet to register to take advantage of the remaining hours before the registration window closes. On the business front, the federal government has dismissed reports of an impending electricity tariff hike, stating that there are no plans to hike tariffs for any category of grid consumers. In an official statement issued on X on Saturday, the special advisor to the president on power infrastructure in the office of the vice president, Sadiq Wanka, said media reports had misrepresented comments he made earlier in the week. There is no planned tariff hike for any grid consumers across any service band. The government remains committed to protecting vulnerable households through continued tariff support, Wanka stated. We end the news with sports, as Anthony Joshua has secured a dramatic victory over Christian Prenger, stopping the heavyweight challenger by knockout after a thrilling contest. As reported by BBC Sports on Saturday, Joshua faced an early scare as Prenger came out aggressively and caught the former world champion with powerful punches in the opening round. The Briton was knocked down twice, leaving fans stunned as Prenger looked to pull off a major upset. However, Joshua recovered quickly and showed his experience, responding with relentless pressure and powerful combinations. That is the news as edited by Francis Ogbemoka. Before we go, we'll take a look at the headlines. 2027 presidency. Governor Uti says Uzodinma can't speak for other Southeast governors. He says voters will decide. No plan to hike electricity tariff. Federal government assures Nigerians. And finally, Anthony Joshua beats Christian Prenger by knockout. I am Victor Samuel. Thank you for listening.
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The Lord bless you and keep you and preserve you and protect you. God bless you wherever you are. I come your way in the name of our Lord Jesus Christ. Amen. This is the Power Redemption Hour. A moment to hear the word of God to bless our soul. A moment of prophetic declaration to release the blessings of God upon the people. Hallelujah. Amen. I am the Right Reverend Ambassador Chamberlain Chimobamwigwe, the Bishop of Benel Anglican Church, and of course, founder of the Evangelical Prayer Network International.

0: and thanksgiving and strength and dominion and splendor be unto God forever and ever. Amen. I welcome you in this episode of Power Redemption Hour. In the mighty name of Jesus Christ our Savior. Let's quickly look at the theme. Redeemed to overcome sin. Redeemed to overcome sin. Wherever you are and you are paying attention to this message, may the power of God overtake you. May the power of God encounter you in a special way to disgrace any demonic power that be, that to disgrace and to put into shame any demonic occultic and witches power that has troubled your life and finances and destiny and business and children and marriage and family and what have you. Whatever troubles you, bear it in mind that hearing is an encounter with the power of the Almighty. Therefore, the Lord will not only redeem you in sin, He will redeem you at our side. Hallelujah. Amen. You are redeemed to overcome sin through Jesus. Christianity is not merely belonging to a church. Christianity is a life transformed by the precious blood of Jesus Christ. Jesus did not shed his blood simply to make us religious. No. He died to deliver us from the dominion of sin and Satan. That's why if you read the book of 1 Peter chapter 1 in 18 to 19, it says, "For as much as ye know that ye were not redeemed with corruptible things, but with the precious blood of Jesus Christ, as of a lamb without blemish and without spot." Brothers and sisters, the blood of Jesus is the price of our redemption. If the Son has set you free, why should you remain a slave to sin? I ask this important question again. If the Son has set you free, why then should you remain a slave to sin? That is the height of ignorance. The greatest enemy of many people today is not witches oppression, is not wizards, is not ancestral forces as many people may think. The great, even though those things exist, but the greatest enemy is unrepented sin. Sin opens doors to the devil. It gives certain legal assets to afflict, to accuse, to delay, and to oppress. The church of God today must hear the truth again. The people of God, in preaching the word of God, you must hear the truth again. Every day is not to prophesy. Every day is not to release the blessings of God over people's life. Every day is not to pray for God's blessings. Today is to preach the word of God as it is supposed to be. Are you a child of God? Have you given your life to Jesus? Why are you wasting in sin when Christ has died to redeem you from that same sin? The gospel has not changed. The Bible says in Hebrews 12:14, without holiness, no man shall see the Lord. Many want God's blessings without living God's life. Many who hear me now, they desire breakthroughs while secretly embracing sin. Grace is not a license to continue in unrighteousness. Romans 6:1-2 says, "Shall we continue to sin that grace may abound? God forbid. Today I speak with love, but also with the authority of God's word. I pray you to repent from fornication." Young men and women, listen to me. Young men and women living together outside marriage. Secret sexual immorality, pornography, and every form of uncleanness are grieving the Holy Spirit. 1 Corinthians 6:18 says, "Flee fornication." Fornication is a sin against your own body. For your body is the temple of the Holy Spirit. So if you are here, you fornicate, and you appear before the presence of God, you are deceiving yourself. Fornication has brought many people to their knees.
1: Repent yourself from adultery, so to speak. Married men and women who betray their marriage covenant, they invite destruction. Many things of men are passing through today is the destruction they find entrapped in their home. Many of sicknesses they pass through, many of the things they have lost is the destruction they entrapped in their home as a result of breaking the covenant of marriage. How can you stand before the altar of God and make the covenant with your wife and derail that covenant and forfeit into the sin of adultery? It is a terrible sin before the Almighty. Hebrews chapter 13 verse 4 declares, but what does an adulterer's God will judge? So I want you to repent today. Repent from adultery. Repent from fornication. Also repent from idolatry. Substitute consultative doctors.

never share his glory with idols, it will never happen. God will never share his glory with idols, it will never happen.

judgment that will come. The judgment of God is real. So covetousness is a sin. In your business, do you covet? In your connection and relationship, do you covet? Covetousness is taking what does not belong to you. Or it has a sin right in the wrong way. Outside covetousness, other terrible sins of men include envy and jealousy. Can others because of envy? Joseph brought such him because of jealousy. Envy destroys destiny. Repent also from hatred. 1 John 3:15 says, whosoever hateth his brother is a murderer. Repent also from gossip and slander. Many have destroyed lives with their tongues. A careless tongue can kill reputations, scatter families, divide churches, and discourage believers. So then, somebody listen to me right now. You have divided the church with your tongue. You have to repent unless you want the judgment of God to come upon you. This is the last warning. There are three persons that will listen to this message. You have destroyed families and churches and ministries with your tongue. Go and do restitution. Go and ask for forgiveness. God is showing you mercy now. Did you know that death and life are in the power of God? And to all parents that will listen to me, do not force your children. Do not speak out of anger to cause your own children, because there is power in your tongue as a parent. You must also repent from malice, bitterness, and unforgiving spirit. These are terrible obstructions, terrible hindrances. Jesus taught us to forgive because we ourselves have received mercy. Ephesians 4:31, if you read it to 32, it's talking about, it's commanding us to put away bitterness and forgive one another. When you don't forgive one another, how then can you ask God for forgiveness? You must also repent from drunkenness. Alcohol has ruined countless destinies. Ephesians 5:18 says, be not drunk with wine, but be filled with the Spirit. Repent from party spirit and division. So promoting camps, factions, and unnecessary competition in the body of Christ. Christ is not divided at all. Repent from negative peer influence. Many have entered sin because they wanted acceptance, especially young men and women. Even adult men and women, because they want acceptance, they want to belong, they have been negatively influenced to act what is not their original. 1 Corinthians 15:33 says, evil communication corrupts good manners. Brothers and sisters, you must also repent from lying. God is truth. The Satan is father of lies. So if you lie, you are the daughter or son of Satan and not the daughter of God. We claim to be the daughter or son of God, but we lie a lot. Repent from the sin of lying. It is a terrible sin. Lie not to one another. Colossians 3:9. Repent from pride. Lucifer fell because of pride. Nebuchadnezzar was humbled because of pride. Proverbs 16:18 declares, pride goeth before destruction. Repent from using your tongue to destroy others. Some never use a knife, but they assassinate people's character daily. Let your speech bring healing and destruction. Let your speech bring healing and not destruction. I beg your pardon. Beloved people of God, every sin has consequences. Sin brings strength. Sin delays destiny. Sin hinders prayers. Sin invites oppression. Sin strengthens every covenant. Sin gives demons legal grounds to operate. Foundational forces are activated against the voting bridge. Ancestral spirits are activated against the voting bridge. Or through sin. Many things that happen to people, demonic possession and in possession, spirit husband and spirit wife, are defended against people through sinful life, especially the sin of immorality. But there is hope.

Jesus carried our sins. He carried our sins at the cross. His blood still cleanses. His mercy still speaks. His grace still restores. The blood that washed Mary Magdalene, the blood that restored Peter, the blood that forgave the thief on the cross, that same blood is available today. No matter how deep your sin may be, the blood of Jesus is deeper still. Let us pray. Father, in the name of Jesus Christ, on behalf of the people, we thank you for the power in the blood of the Lamb. Let every chain of sin holding anyone under the sound of my voice break now in the name of Jesus Christ. Let

Your name is victory, but there's no victory in your life. That vision is granted to you. A miracle vision is granted to you, victory. In the name of Jesus. There are three young men sitting down and drinking hot wine. All of a sudden, you started hearing his voice. May God deliver all of you their consternation. That God which you seek, that makes you to drink, in a period of 7 days, may Heavenly Father transfer you with a miracle job. In the name of Jesus, I pray for you.

over by the blood of Jesus. I break this balance. I declare the full devils over your life. Receive the final restoration. Receive a common favor. Receive the final salvation. Receive a common prayer. Receive victory over every temptation. Receive praise to live a holy life. May the Holy Spirit continue daily on the earth. Is formed in you. Brothers and sisters, if you have not given your life to Jesus Christ, today is your day of salvation. Do not panic your heart. Jesus loves you. He died for you. He knows again that you may have eternal life. The Bible says in Romans 10:9-10, that if thou shalt confess with thy mouth the Lord Jesus, and shalt believe in thy heart that God has raised him from the dead, thou shalt be saved. For with the heart man believeth unto righteousness, and with the mouth confession is made unto salvation. Pray this prayer sincerely. I believe that you died for me and rose again. Today, I receive you as my Lord and personal Savior. Fill me with your Holy Spirit and help me to live a holy life until the end. Hallelujah. Amen. If you have prayed that prayer, I congratulate you. May God help you in Jesus' name.

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This is Power Redemption Hour that will be coming to you every week. So prepare to be blessed by this word. You can call us for prayers. Our prayers are for free. We don't charge you to pray for you. And when we pray, heaven answers. A lot of people have been set free through my prayers. So why not join us? You can join us. I add you to the WhatsApp group where prayers and prophetic declaration are made every day. My duty is to nullify every work of darkness in the life of the people. Take the number if you are interested to join and to be blessed by what you do. No matter what the problem is, God will encounter you. 070-6262-9472. And again, 070-6262-9472. God bless you and keep you and preserve you until I come your way next time. May you really be blessed. In Jesus' mighty, powerful, excellent, and wonderful name, we pray. Amen. The Lord bless you.

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5: A disrespect to God. A disrespect to God. And our theme scripture is taken from the first epistle of John, chapter 4, verse 4. I read. Please, I'm reading from the KJV. John said, "Ye are of God, little children, and have overcome them, because greater is he that is in you than he that is in the world." Again, "Ye are of God, little children, and have overcome them, because greater is he that is in you than he that is in the world." Hannah, under the inspiration of the Holy Spirit, spoke and said, "Talk no more exceedingly proudly. Let not arrogancy come out of your mouth. For the Lord is a God of knowledge, and by him actions are weighed." 1 Samuel chapter 2, verse 3. God weighs actions. God is not just moved because you sang about his greatness and power. To him, your attitude to life is very important. It shows whether you meant what you said or not. And the Bible says that God does not look at the outward actions or expressions, but he looked at the heart. Many times there are Christians who observe certain things from other Christians. They see this lady or this man proclaiming faith, acting out faith, and over time nothing changes, and then they blame it on the word of God, that maybe the word of God is not as true or potent as we say it is. The word of God is forever potent. If the word of God was not potent, this whole universe would have collapsed. The Bible let us know is the word of God that upholds and maintains and sustains the universe. The word of God is potent. But the problem is that as a Christian, you have to understand that you cannot see the heart of a man unless through a vision or the Holy Spirit helps you in that. You, with your physical naked eyes, cannot see what is in the heart of a man. So it is better to call God righteous than man, because God will never lie. And that is why it's wiser for us to call God righteous than man, because you don't know what is in a person's heart. So let me give you an example. Before this COVID-19 virus came, weren't most of the preachers in the churches preaching about faith to Christians every day, every time? Weren't they quoting Psalm 91? I go to many parts of the world, even though there are some pastors who were still honest and still didn't change their confession, there are many who were now preaching the world's wisdom to their congregation in the church. That same pastors who were preaching faith and were preaching Psalm 91 were now wearing face masks and preaching fear and the wisdom of the world to the church. Where did their faith in Psalm 91, their faith in the word of God, their faith in the epistles, where did it go? That should tell you that people can talk when there are no crises in life. People can talk and present a character of faith. It's easier for anyone, it's easier said than done. Anyone can do that. The time you really know the one who really believes in the word of God, the time you really know the one who believes in what he says, it's when there are crises. When there are crises, how does that person respond? How does that and his attitude to life? So don't blame it on the word of God. God's word is potent and is true. But you never know whose mouth really matches his or her heart. But God does not just consider the mouth expressions. She, like we read, Hannah says that God wastes actions. So God, you sang that he was great. You sang that he was a healer. You sang all those wonderful things. Now he's looking at your life. Does your life really show that you believe that he's great? Does your life really show your attitude to life, your mannerism, your conversation, your behavior? Does it show that you believe, you know that this God really is powerful? That's what he is weighing. It's not just the talk.
3: Have a question? Want to know more? Have something to say? We are here to listen. Call or message us on 46760-336-606
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5: There are certain Christians who are afraid of witchcraft and devils. The things they say, how they respond to situations and their conversation in life, all attest to a fear of the demonic. Yes, so such individuals keep on professing the scripture, greater is he that is in me than he that is in the world. Some even have made songs of this. 9 songs. See, it says, greater is he that is in me than he that is in the world. So 9 song. And many Christians, they sang this song. They make this statement, greater is he that is in me than he that is in the world. But their life, that their life shows, and attitude and how they respond to situations shows that they really believe that the greater one lives in them. That's what God is. For God, that's what he wants to see. If you really believe in your heart, it will reflect in your lifestyle, it will reflect in your attitude to life. So there are many people who don't believe in these things, but they just quote them. Just quoting it does not mean you believe it. That's why Paul says that of the heart, man believeth unto righteousness. It starts from the heart. See, that is a true confession. It's when what you say matches what is in the heart. You see, that is it. So don't just look at people and say that the word of God. That's why also, as a Christian, if you're not careful and you don't stand by the word, you may be defeated thinking that the word doesn't work because you're observing what happened to another Christian. No, let your life be between you and God. Leave that brother alone. It's also between him and God. But for you to be in a safer place, you have to believe that the word of God is true. For the word of God is indeed true. It's indeed true. God is not just interested in the talk, but most importantly, the walk. Your true measure of the greatness of God is reflected in how you respond to life. As far as you are afraid of Satan and his devils, it means you don't believe that God really lives in you, or you have a poor estimation of who God really is. Now if you take many Christians, about 100, and you bring a witch or even a demon-possessed person in front of them, about 80% that may run. May run. Right? Because they heard the word, oh, there's a demon in this person. But the Bible says the greater one lives in you. The one who is in you is greater than the one who is in that person, that demon who is in that person. So you run with God in you. Because you saw a man who had a demon in him. And you were running with God in you. The Bible says that the greater one lives in you. And you who had the greater one, you were running. And the one who had the lesser demon rather was standing. We have to renew our minds to truth. We have to renew our minds to truth and come to the point where we believe as Christians. We really believe the word of God. We really believe the word of God. For many, the problem really is that though they quote the scripture, greater is he that is in me than he that is in the world, they are not truly persuaded by the abiding presence of God in them. It has just become a religious statement, the reason why Christians are defeated in life. God indeed dwells in you through the Spirit. The Creator really lives in you. This is why you need not fear anything. You have to come to a point in your life where truth becomes the word of God and not what you see or feel. There are Christians who can't even boldly mention Satan's name because of fear. Why fear the non-entity Satan and the smaller demons when the great Jehovah lives in you? Should light fear darkness or vice versa? You are not ordinary. After God tells you that he lives in you and you still see yourself ordinary, then you are not serious. It's a disrespect to God. You ought to dance about such a statement has to change your attitude in life. When John realized that God now lives in the Christian, only what he could say is that you have overcome the world. John knew that if this God, this great God, lives in us, then it can just be overcomers and nothing less. That's why he says that he told the children, say, you have got little children, and have overcome them, because greater is he that is in you. So John understood that if the greater one lives in me, if this great God lives in me, then I have overcome the world and everything in the world. So you have overcome the world and its demons. He understood who God is and had a proper estimation of his person and power. The Bible says in 2 Corinthians chapter 4 verse 7, but we have this treasure in earthen vessels, that the excellency of the power may be of God and not of us. That the superiority of the power may be of God and not of us. That we have this treasure in earthen vessels. What you carry is more than gold. Never fear the devil. God bless you. There are certain Christians who are afraid of witchcraft and devils. The things they say, how they respond to situations and their conversation in life, all attest to a fear of the demonic. For many, the problem really is that though they quote the scripture, greater is he that is in me than he that is in the world, they are not truly persuaded by the abiding presence of God in them. It has just become a religious statement, the reason why Christians are defeated in life. Every human has a purpose in life. Find that purpose and fulfill it. Man can only start living out his divine purpose when he comes into Christ. The journey of life is different for every human being. What should matter to you is finding your purpose and fulfilling it. This is the true meaning of success. When it comes to God, there have to be a response. There have to be a response. The right response. When it comes to the Lord, there have to be a response. And the right response. They said he was a good Christian. He was even a pastor. But why did this happen? It's not about being a good Christian or pastor. It's about a heart response to what God said and is saying about you in that situation. When a man finds Jesus, he has found everything. Jesus is the number one stop shop. In that shop is everything you need for life. How can you have fear when he tells you that you tread over serpents and scorpions and all the abilities of the enemies? He told you that.
7: And is it only Adam? You know, sometimes there are people and even Christians who say that if I was in the days of Adam, I would have partook of the tree of the knowledge of good and evil. But the truth really is that people are still eating of this tree of the knowledge of good and evil. They are still eating of it. They are still eating of it. That's why you cannot blame Adam. People are still eating of the tree of the knowledge of good and evil.
8: You can be even better. There can and should be such manifestations in your life. It starts by living with that consciousness. God is looking for men and women who will position themselves for such manifestations and demonstrations.
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life is consecrated to you. 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Yes, yes, yes, Jesus. I say yes, I'll be here. I'll be here at your feet. I'll be here, I'll be here. I'll be here, you dead to you. You dead to you, I'll be here. Align it to your will. Yes, yes, align it to you.

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6: 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Mordecai up. Say there up. Make dog, nata, or get more kick. And only mean only a poor human devourers. Elan and Nobot Star, Ega Hunde Wayo, fraudsters, Nana Pudemadego. In a hope corrupt business partners, Ganane Maye, and in a Tanaboa, no be Hanatanabo Washigania. In a hope destined destroyers, Ninagara Dipia Gabriel Jesus Katakaraka Mado. One story about a boy. Auntie Grana Hayakanishi, name a cartesian, or man onion or no lelu, make a video. Honey, ya video chan, you need Auntie and me, what a crana first, now first. So Auntie Grana Hayakanishi, Ochi no one yagano, because one aniano, or the Omagano Macano Negu, and I had the boy Akanishi. That their neighbor no new lelu name video ya. Video chair banquet. So a man. I noticed that that boy, his name is Kain Besad or my here. The bag with the video, Osir, where he goes, she parents say, Liquid, how what you say, Haga, the youth guy, got put it at her auntie. But then, Yana gonna go have the call him by their video, project there on a TV. So, here, Liquid, she wrote him. I chose a Westchester, can I marry him? Can I share? Can I make a share? Utaka, a human devourer. I'm telling you, the third one, government stroke economic devourers. In our systems, economic conditions that eat up people's income. Lenanyana, Egypt, across America, no de tax, Pharaoh Tiri, Mere Kosarino Balaka. Israel now, no, Yanni, so only now we came with the way go. So they become servants to all of them. Genu Genke Joseph, Udi Fama Anobirano, Pharaoh is a lot of food. Come on, Genyen the mother. Yarapuan. Today we have inflation. This present comment. Excessive taxation. Taxing Kabutrena, Hanichen Ka win election, they start implementing it. Currency devaluation. Economic recession. All we have on India now is coming from system. Mana Uputuna Tomu, or Takome. Omen and K. Isaac, Marachinik and Onion Isaac. All through the time of famine, Isaac named a business name with a 100 food benefits. Yes, the fourth one, what I call self inflicted devourers. Ndi Jakahana don't hamusu. Yes, sometimes Ndi Marijakaha Nakosha Shoma. Look at the prodigal son. The prodigal son with everything that the father has to give, everything that the father has to offer. Yana Chacho, this boy named it. Oh yeah, my jacket. Say, Papa, now, Daddy, now, Pops, I'm here. I got my wife here again. Now, my got throw my way, boy. A willing in the ass, a care in the everything. We need this boy. Yeah, I got beer, riotous life. Ligi, ligi, ligi, liche, gunilana. 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No, oh, my jacket. 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Mother will ekele kama kola your secret. 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They are now a cost story. The girl said the video on my head. Oh, my hair, oh, man, also say the video. Now the uncle at the uncle at the uncle crossing the man said, trust my wife after everything. Young lawyer, Uruhu 3 hours. Yabo opera, modia. Yabo opera, modia. So the kids will walk a jack and moya when they was fully spending. Oh my jack a foolish sending. Oh no addiction. Gambling. Okay news I got last time. And our good news. I think that should be on Friday or so. I saw one pastor in arrest in the US because Diego Church now fund the gambling on him. Laziness. Lack of financial discipline. People can be their own devourers. Another one, economic and natural devourers. You know what I mean? Yes. Akwaso kuku locust invasion. Ungwila no ide shineboshi vru. One man on ochano ulo. After ochano ulo ya. Kwa ba no lo ya. The natural call renovate ya. 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
1: Hello listeners, this is Zanda's News in Brief. I am Victor Samuel and here are the headlines. 2027 presidency. Governor Uti says Uzodinma can't speak for other Southeast governors, insists voters will decide. No plan to hike electricity tariff. Federal government assures Nigeria. And finally, Anthony Joshua beats Christian Prenga by knockout. The news in details. Abia State Governor Dr. Alex Uti has said that when the time comes, Nigerians will decide who will be elected president in 2027, stressing that Governor Hope Uzodinma of Imo State cannot speak for his colleagues in the Southeast region on the issue. Uti made the remarks while responding to questions during the July 2026 edition of his monthly media chart, tagged Governor Alex Uti Speaks to Abians, held at Michael Okwara Auditorium Thursday night. He was reacting to a comment credited to Governor Hope Uzodinma to the effect that the Southeast governors have resolved to support President Bola Tinubu's re-election in 2027 because he has caused great development in Southeast through execution of projects including roads, rail development and the Southeast Development Commission. The Imo State governor said his brother governors are going to support Tinubu's re-election because of development he has brought to the region. Elsewhere, the Independent National Electoral Commission has insisted that the continuous voter registration exercise ends today, Sunday, despite calls by some opposition political parties and civil society organizations for an extension over concerns that millions of citizens could be excluded from 2027 general elections. According to a report, the opposition parties and the CSOs demanded an exercise be extended to allow more eligible Nigerians to register, while INEC urged those yet to register to take advantage of the remaining hours before the registration window closes. On the business front, the federal government has dismissed reports of an impending electricity tariff hike, stating that there are no plans to hike tariffs for any category of grid consumers. In an official statement issued on X on Saturday, the special advisor to the president on power infrastructure in the office of the vice president, Sadiq Wanka, said media reports had misrepresented comments he made earlier in the week. There is no planned tariff hike for any grid consumers across any service band. The government remains committed to protecting vulnerable households through continued tariff support, Wanka stated. We end the news with sports, as Anthony Joshua has secured a dramatic victory over Christian Prenga, stopping the heavyweight challenger by knockout after a thrilling contest. As reported by BBC Sports on Saturday, Joshua faced an early scare as Prenga came out aggressively and caught the former world champion with powerful punches in the opening round. The Briton was knocked down twice, leaving fans stunned as Prenga looked to pull off a major upset. However, Joshua recovered quickly and showed his experience, responding with relentless pressure and powerful combinations. That is the news as edited by Francis Obumuka. Before we go, we'll take a look at the headlines. 2027 presidency. Governor Uti says Uzodinma can't speak for other Southeast governors, insists voters will decide. No plan to hike electricity tariff. Federal government assures Nigerians. And finally, Anthony Joshua beats Christian Prenga by knockout. I am Victor Samuel. Thank you for listening.

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1: We just play the music. You take the emotion.

Welcome to Realities of Vision, a program designed to cause a shift in your life and bring you closer to the will of God, anchored by our beloved pastor, Peter Ofuebu of Holy Ghost Evangelistic Vision. Remain blessed as you listen.

Shall have whatever he said.

0: children of God or the Christians. Is somebody hearing me?
1: Yes, sir.
0: Because Satan

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0: You remember the man Jesus took smitten?
1: Yes.
0: Where did Jesus touch that man? Now, even all of you say they are. The spirit was touched, used to touch his what? Bam! And he began to do what? Is somebody hearing me?
2: Yes.
0: Because divinity knows that he has given every one of you that has received Jesus Christ as your Lord and personal Savior a blank check. But unfortunately, only few of God's children discover this secret. Like Peter or Shu. He said, no. Is somebody having me?
1: Yes.
0: One of his mom's friends, who is about to be a professor or so in the university, was in our house the other day. And we are haggling on the course he's going to do. I said, he can choose to go to the university to go and learn how to cut vegetables. Somebody yell at me.

Nossa,

Jesu. And I said, no, I'm a self man. He said, self man, you know that. I said, listen, your condition is on a critical stage. It's nothing itself about your situation because he was diabetic. He was not taking medication, he was not managing it. And he was at the ultimate stage of his life on earth. Is somebody having me? A man of another, I said, listen, I am a man of faith. But I don't operate in ignorance. What you have with a medical approach, if you don't want to see your doctor very soon, you will die. He said, no, not you have. He just laughed at me and walked out like I'm like, what an idiot. You know, this guy don't understand faith. Is somebody having me? But the next time I went to my in-laws, he was a dead man. He's in the grave.

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If one is sleeping, the devil just look down where he is. Hello? Come on, little devil.

0: You can never hear a negative word from him.
1: Hallelujah.

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But the power of the spirit man is when he moves, but the soulish man and the flesh man follow him. Is someone telling me? That's how you know the carnal Christian. The carnal Christian is dictated by the flesh or by the soul. Is somebody telling me?

0: A carnal Christian do not know that God is more interested in his character than comfort. Is somebody hearing me?
1: Yes, sir.
0: God is more interested in modeling character out of you before comfort. Is somebody hearing me?
2: Yes, sir.
0: If God is after your comfort, everyone of you here will have a duplex of their own. We will have a luxurious cars of their own. Is somebody hearing me?
1: Yes, sir.

0: Maybe because he was in England, he was in America. Then you know, he goes and come back, he had everything in his wallet. He said, are you hearing me? So I said, no, that's why you don't know about that boy. He said, what do you mean?
1: Yes,
0: he's not like that, he's not like that. You know, and he proved the devil wrong. He said, you can do whatever you like with him. To prove to you God knows who he is bigger and better than what you think.
2: Mm-hmm.
0: Can I hear an amen in the house?
3: Amen.
0: Satan gave him.

0: Ja, Kim, alle schaffen nur die Sache, die
1: den Gott.

0: The Bible says it shall be your father. Can I get another amen in the house? The problem today is that how many of you say, I fight my enemies? My enemies, I will defeat you. Raise up your hands. Raise up your hands. You tell your enemies, my enemy, I will defeat you. Raise up your hands. Raise up your hands. You know that. You say, tell your enemies, I will defeat you. Is somebody hearing me? That is why you are in the position you are today, because you don't know the Bible.
1: Yes.
0: Satan, you may be ignorant, but Satan is not ignorant. Can I hear an amen in the house? Is there anywhere the Bible says you should defeat your enemies or you should defeat the devil? Is there anywhere this in the Bible? Can I hear an amen in the house? He didn't say bring them on there. You see, a Bible pastor has told you that it's not in the Bible. Is somebody hearing me?

0: son.
1: The enemy you are fighting is called a fallen demon, a fallen spirit. Maybe I think I'm still working on it, my sister. I've been getting that demon after. God bless you. Amen.
2: Amen.
1: That is my man. Let's end up our last Satan. This is where Satan is. He's under my feet. He is defeated. Is somebody hearing me?
0: Yes.
1: We are not going to move over to defeat the enemy. Is somebody hearing me?
0: Yes.
1: We are going.

knowledge. They don't spend time with the Word of God. I'm asking you somebody. What is what the word for you? There should be no

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1: Turn it on. Now.

0: Are we good?
1: Hallelujah. 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
0: Alasta. 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
1: Your praise looks better on God, so give God praise.

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1: ready.
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1: 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Tell your neighbor, see you tomorrow, Tuesday and Wednesday.
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1: Refreshed. 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
0: Alasta. 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
0: 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One, two.

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1: Hallelujah, somebody. 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
1: Refresh. 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